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Tour of his life in South America where they turned the place upside down for him. A very talented young composer, author, singer.

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The demands to do something about this

yes. It's the immigrants taking over. 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